0: Off where this is Adelaide's Nova 919. You're looking good today, Adelaide. 20 the top, 15 right now. This is Aaron Rich. Ready to get those phones open for you to jet off to Japan. Hotspot right now. Like, I feel like every second person's in Japan. And, of course, tickets to see Benson Boone win inside the next 10 minutes and hear music from Adelaide's own Sonny Federa. It's Say Something next.
1: Love music. South Australia brings you the simple pleasure of a long, long lunch. Welcome to the land of the long lunch, the home of the share plate, where one is encouraged to graze the day away and absolutely always have a look at the dessert menu. South Australia, celebrate the simple pleasures.
2: As we all know,
1: South Australia brings you the simple pleasure of a long, long lunch. Welcome to the land of the long lunch, the home of the share plate, where one is encouraged to graze the day away and absolutely always have a look at the dessert menu.

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1: What's up, guys? This is Benson Boone.
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0: getting ready to do the AFL Grand Final. This is Nova. That is Bet on Fire, the AFL Grand Final. Or I should be saying, actually, the Kylie Minogue concert for with the AFL Grand Final support act. I think that's a lot of us are saying. Hello, this is Aaron Rich. Let's make you a winner now.
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0: How good. What a prize. We're like the home of these life-changing experiences at Nova, jetting you off to Japan to see Benson Boone. The phones are open to win this incredible prize, Michael.
6: Yes, definitely. And it's going to be an awesome experience because my fiance loves Japan and she's never been to a concert. So fingers crossed for this one, mate.
0: Wow, absolutely fingers crossed. You're on standby to head to Japan to see Benson Boone. I'm also popping you on standby, Natasha.
7: Thank you so much.
0: Easy as that. Keep it over on is how you win again after one. Next, biggest artist this year. Biggest album this year, Olivia Rodrigo.
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1: 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Got a crash in Seacombe Gardens on Diagonal Road near Sutton Avenue. Also Hilton on St. Donald Brabant Drive near South Road. Urgent saw works Modbury on Grand Junction Road near Northeast Road and parts of Commercial Road in Port Adelaide near the rail line and the shopping centre are closed. That's due to saw works. 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Peace of mind driving. Down to 11 tonight. Sunny tomorrow at a top of 25. Right now it's 16 degrees on Adelaide's Nova 919.
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0: I love that Tampa City that is self-aware here tonight on Nova. It is Ricky Lee and Tim very soon. Some of the sounds being inducted into the National Sound Archives because it's all about sound and audio. Yes. But now I want to tell you about a Sydney tradie who has quite the side hustle. So he drives a truck, right? Mm-hmm. Sydney tradie, good there on you. Go. You. Drives a truck.
1: Drives a truck.
0: But he also, guess what? Designs jewellery on the weekend.
1: Beautiful.
0: Okay, so you're a blank, but you're also a blank. It all started when a mate dragged him to a little beauty expo. Isn't this nice? At the expo, he bought $2,000 worth of welding machinery.
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2: A record, and it seems an odd thing to say, but finally, Nick Daicos, Brownlow medalist. How does that sound to you?
3: Never thought I'd be up on this stage. It's something that I genuinely have to pinch myself.
1: Congratulations to the 2026 Brownlow medalist, Nick Daicos!
0: From Crown, Clint Dunaway is there. Good morning, lads.
4: Hello.
5: Good morning, Jace. Good morning, Lauren. And a very good morning to our Brownlow medalist, Nick Daicos.
4: Do we need to keep our voices down? Do we have a sore head?
5: No, he looks good. Just quickly, I've been indoctrinated. I'm in black and white. I've got an inevitable Nike T-shirt on.
0: Welcome.
5: I'm one of them at the moment. Hey, Nick, mate, is the world still spinning? I mean, what's the
1: medalist, Nick Daicos.
0: From Crown, Clint Dunaway is there. Good morning, lads.
4: Hello.
5: Good morning, Jace. Good morning, Lauren. And a very good morning to our Brownlow medalist, Nick Daicos.

0: 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More chances than ever to win $1,000 cash before you get to work.
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0: 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Every week.